0: will play her biggest solo hit, Aussie Legends on the Way with Linda Peace on 45 RPM.
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5: Jenny Morris has been one of Australia's most consistently successful recording artists, with more than 500,000 units sold, including the multi-platinum album Shiver and platinum-selling project Body and Soul. Jenny's penned some of the nation's most loved melodies and lyrics, including She Has to Be Loved, Saved Me, and QED's Everywhere I Go. Her highest-peaking solo single was Break the
6: Breaking the Weather was actually written by my brother as just a little throwaway song that he just happened to play me at the tail end of a whole lot of other ones. I really liked it. It had completely different lyrics, but I really liked the melody of the verse and the chorus, which has remained. And basically, I just started writing about this guy who's very unattainable and very gorgeous and very appealing and has everything, intellect. And so I think it fitted very well with the melody line that Tam had written.

0: And that was Love It by Bella Kay, the clean version. And this is EPS Blue and White with Lola and Savannah.
1: In the next coming weeks, a number of Stage 2 students are being given the opportunity to attend programs run by Bornda Environmental Education Centre to extend their knowledge and passion about the natural world. The program sounds super fun. The Bornda Survivor Challenge is a fun and adventurous day, including a range of challenge games, testing teamwork and problem-solving skills, and using a map and compass to complete an orienteering course. The Marine Life Program focuses on the local marine environment, the different species in the area, and threats to survival. The students will get hands-on with marine specimens too.
2: The Rockbull Ramble Program is based at the Murrumbeela Aquarium and the Murrumbeela Wharf Rockbulls. Students will document the biodiversity of the area and photograph local marine species using apps on the iPad. The Nature Journaling Program will allow students to record their observations of the natural environment by drawing, sketching, asking questions, note-taking and writing creatively. These programs sound like so much fun. Hey Savannah, what do you call a worm that loves reading?
1: I don't know. What do you call a worm that loves reading?
2: A bookworm.
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1: 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Johnny Winter.

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I grade, I deny a man.

stars, including Delta, Jump and Chicago. Also from South Australia is our next artist, 63 Deluxe. They're a three-piece outfit with tight, riff-driven original music and own the description, Power Trio. They really kick butt. They released their eponymous debut album a couple of years back, released an EP they recorded in Nashville after going to Memphis to complete the International Blues Challenge, and recently released their latest album, Sideways. From that album is If You Say, from 63 Deluxe.

Live at Barossa South Studios is the name of the album from Eamon and Lockie. And the track we heard from them, from that set, is West Side Downtown Blues. They are an Adelaide-based acoustic duo who've become known for their energetic playing across various blues.

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And I went into the guild. I'd read the same books. I learned to ape the motions of a sensitive human being, and we were all so happy. But you found things to fix, and I knew it was time

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